0: first cousin talk of the week. Call the phone right now, 866-885-1075. I want to know, do you believe in gentle parenting? All right? Do you believe in gentle parenting? Yes or no? Personally, I don't. Even though I don't got kids, I don't believe in it, man. I think that's part of the reason why the kids are the way that they are now. This generation, generations to come, I think that's what's going on, man. This gentle parenting, it ain't working. Need to go back to how we grew up. Vib, call me up. Let me know, son. 866-885-1075. Do you believe in gentle parenting? Young Miami would spin that right now on GCF.
1: JY, turn me up. Miami. 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

0: 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How you doing? It's Thigh Benz. 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

0: GCI, talk to me. Who this is?
1: Hello.
0: Hello, who this is?
1: This is Badger. Hey, look good.
0: What's up with you, baby? How you feeling?
1: I'm feeling alright.
0: Alright, cool. You believe in gentle parents?
1: Nah, I don't believe in it. But I say that because half these kids ain't even gentle. Like, I just watch my little son and choke slam her mama.
0: Man, what?
1: Damn near, and she say, somebody sit down. I'm like, if you don't choke, if you don't snatch up at them punks still.
0: Man, how many kids you got?
1: None.
0: You ain't got none?
1: I don't got no kids.
0: All right, so what's going to be your style of parenting, though? How you coming?
1: I'm telling you, if the kids gentle, maybe they get a little holler. But when they get to getting out of hand, I'm putting choke clouds.
0: Hey.
1: They going down.
0: You
1: I'm for real.
0: All right, Dad, just say that, baby. Appreciate you calling.
1: All right.
0: Look, hey, my...

0: family. I'm just like Deja. I don't. And I ain't got no kids, just like her. But I don't believe in gentle parents. I ain't gonna lie to you. Like she said, it depends on how the child coming, for real, for real. But let me know, what's your style of parenting? Do you believe in gentle parents? 866-885-1075. GCI.
1: 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Yeah. Hey, you miss a day, you miss a lot.
2: What up, it's your boy, the Destined Legend, Leon Rogers.
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4: 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I had my main girl on my side chick. Now I'm going to say it's the same emotion. So one day, I was in the car, my side chick texted me. My girl like, I ain't text your phone. Man, you did text me, man. Look at your phone, you tweaking.
2: So you had them under the same emoji. 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
3: 2 months.
4: Right up.
3: No.
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0: 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Let's wrap this cousin talk up on this Monday. Do you believe in gentle parenting? Let me know something, man. I'm going to take one more caller. Who this is?
1: Hey, what's up? This is Ron.

0: certain time. Get on their bus and let them know what it is.
1: You sound like you. Sound like you whoop ass though. I ain't gonna lie.
0: I ain't playing with none of them. My kids grown. My oldest 34, and she'll tell you my mama don't play. It's about respect at the end of the day, cuz.
1: Nah, ain't no question. I appreciate you tapping in with me.
0: Yes, sir.
1: Look, hey, you can hear that her voice though. She from that era. You hear me? She from that era. You can hear it in her voice. She sound like she'll whoop some ass. For real. Like, I wouldn't play with her if I was a shorty. You feel me? She said her oldest daughter, 34. She from that era. You know what I'm saying? That mean her daughter was born like 90 or something like that. 1990, somewhere around there. You feel me? 91, something up and through down. Y'all weren't playing back then. Y'all was whooping ass. Ain't no more ass whooping going on. That's the problem. That's the problem. It's no more ass whooping going on. So as long as there's no more ass whooping going on, these kids gonna be how these kids gonna be. They doing takeovers. They doing all this, man. Whoop that ass, man. Please, can y'all go back to whooping that ass? You got your ass whooped growing up. That's why I don't understand, where did the gentle parenting come from when you got your ass whooped growing up? Why did you start gentle parenting? When did this become a thing? Why did it become a thing? You got your ass whooped growing up and you good. Right or wrong? Ain't nothing wrong with you. What you was crying a little bit? You good though. Come on, man. We need to take it back. We need to take it back to when it was, you know? Take it back to when. All right, man. I don't believe in gentle parenting, man. That's me personally, man. That's why things is the way they is right now. But, you know, teach his own, man. We'll be back with another Cousin Talk tomorrow. Make sure you tap in with me. Let's get into

Valentino on the way, Kalani, Future. My dog dropping album this Friday, The Real Me. Be on the lookout, man. Future is on the way. The streets been waiting. In Ride a Sign to Sexy Red. They all coming up right now. Let's get it going with this Drake, Janice, STFU on GCI.

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2: 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Come outside right quick.
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I got your favorite artist headed your way. Know what's going on with me, and I got some tickets coming your way a little later on, so be sure to stay locked in. Kalani right now with Folded. It's GCI.

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107.5 WGCI Chicago's number one for hip hop and R&B. I got my dog Don Toliver coming your way. We at the halfway point of my show, cuzzo. I hope you still locked in. I got some Bryson Tiller tickets shortly. Let's get into this though. E85 is GCI.

What's up, how you doing? It's Thy Benz. When I'm home, I'm locked in with Lil Cuz on 107.5 WGCI, the Shaz number one for hip-hop and R&B. Come on!

107.5 WGCI Chicago's number one for hip hop and R&B. We got the Black Women's Expo coming up July 31st through August 2nd at the McCormick Place. It will be 3 days of culture, community wellness, and so much more. All the details are at bwenext.com, and it's half price adult tickets. They're available at Walgreens. Chris Brown and Bryson Tiller right now. It depends.

0: I got your tickets. I'm sending you to go see Bryson Tiller, the Neo Trap Soul Tour, September 27th at the Credit Union 1 Amphitheater in Tinley Park. Hit my phone, 866-885-1075. Call the number 8. Let's get you out the way, man. Kicking the little cuz on GCI. 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
1: Nana.
0: Nana, okay, cool. Yeah, you call number 8. All right, you got my tickets, man. You going to see Bryson Tiller. The Neo Trap Soul Tour, September 27th at the Credit Union One Amphitheater in Tinley Park. 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
1: Whoa, whoa, whoa, whoa, whoa, whoa.
0: Mr. Hem is here.
1: Whoa, whoa, whoa, whoa, whoa, whoa.
0: Mr. Hem.
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3: Well, it is right when you've been on the morning and I'm not drunk. 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

0: 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Again, go get yours before they sell out. I got Sexy Red on the way with that If You Want It. G Herbo, you know he went legit. Right now, let's catch a vibe with T Grizzly, Chris Brown, and Mariah the Scientist, IDGAF, and GCI.
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1: Get up with my brother on the gram at Jamal Smalls. 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You hear me? Shout out to my broski, man. He'll be back to kick it with us tomorrow. 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
7: 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Now I'm going to say it's the same emotion. 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My girl like, I ain't touch your phone. Man, you did text me, man. 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
3: 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So one day, I was in the car, my side chick texted me. My girl like, I ain't text your phone. Man, you did text me, man. Look at your phone, it's tweaking.
1: So you had them under the same emoji, so when the side chick texts, you thought it was the main girl.
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3: Man, I thought I was smart. I had my main girl and my side chick, now I'm going to say it, the same emoji. So one day, I was in the car, my side chick texted me. My girl like, I ain't touch your phone. Man, you did text me, man. Look at your phone. It's tweaking.
1: So you had them under the same emoji, so when the side chick texts, you thought it was the main girl.
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1: 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Why would you do that?
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0: 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Don't miss Leon's Locker Room, Love Him or Leave Him, or Zach's Prayer.
1: 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Big Master P, vibe, no limit. Falling hard on another hemisphere. 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
3: 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So one day, I was in the car, my side chick texted me. My girl like, I ain't touch your phone.
1: Oh, man,
3: you did text me, man. 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
1: So you had them under the same emoji, so when the side chick texts, you thought it was the main girl.
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1: 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What was you thinking, dog? 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
5: 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My girl like, I ain't text your phone. Man, you did text me, man. 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

0: Sands and Little Village, Humble Park, and Schiller Park. 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

0: 105 WGCI, the Chi's number one for hip hop and R&B. Shay Diddy here. 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
1: 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Somebody tell them people Mr. Hem is here.
2: Whoa, whoa, whoa, whoa, whoa, whoa.
1: Mr. Hem.

0: me any place on the map, cause I'm him. 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Somebody tell them people Mr. Hem is here.
1: Whoa, whoa, whoa, whoa, whoa, whoa.
0: Mr. Hem is here.
1: Whoa, whoa, whoa, whoa, whoa, whoa.
0: Mr. Hem.
2: Shoutout, stand up, man.
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2: 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Yeah. Yeah. Yeah. Yeah.
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3: 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I had my main girl to my side chick, now I'm going to say it, the same emotion. So one day, I was in the car, my side chick texted me. My girl like, I ain't touch your phone. Man, you did text me, man. Look at your phone, it's tweaking.
1: So you had them under the same emoji, so when the side chick texts, you thought it was the main girl.
3: Yeah, man. She caught me, though.
1: Man, you dumb as hell. What was you thinking, dog? Why would you do that?
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3: Right up.
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1: 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I'm Shay Diddy. 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
1: Jay White, turn me up. Miami. That's all my scammers and my kid money.

0: turn you up some. 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Yeah. Hey, you miss a day, you miss a lot.
1: What up? It's your boy, the Desilegend, Leon Rogers.
2: And it's your boy, Zach Boog.
1: And in case you missed the show today, we posed the question to Chicago.
2: What's something you lied about in a relationship that got out of hand?
3: Man, I thought I was smart. I had my main girl and my side chick, now I'm going to say it, the same emoji. So one day, I was in the car, my side chick texted me. My girl like, I ain't touch your phone. Oh. Man, you did text me, man. Look at your phone. It's tweaking.
1: So you had them under the same emoji, so when the side chick texts, you thought it was the main girl.
3: Yeah, man. She caught me, though.
1: Man, you dumb as hell. Why would you do that?
3: Man, look, I was getting away with it for 2 months, so what you mean I was doing?
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3: up.
2: No.
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0: put me any place on the map, cause I'm him. 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Make your word when you see it, be the business. 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Falling hard on another hemisphere. 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
0: Mr. Hem is here.
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0: one for hip hop and R&B. It's your boy, the Dusty Legend, Leon Rogers. To my right, my brother Zach Book.
1: Yes, good morning. How you feeling?
0: Big Ryan on the boys. It's Tuesday, man. Let's get to it. Taco Tequila Tuesday. But before we can have tacos and tequila, we got to have prayer.
1: Dear Lord, I come to you just graciously asking you to let people know that fish don't go in the microwave. Come on now. Fish does not go in the microwave, especially at work. Amen. Amen. I know you just got that. You had catfish last night and it was good and it was fine. You said, you know what, I'm just going to warm this up, take this to work with me. It don't go in the microwave. It gets soggy. It stank. Now everybody who used the microwave food tastes a little fishy.
0: Yeah.
1: I tried to warm up some coffee. It tastes like catfish. I had catfish coffee this morning. Messing around.
0: Cod coffee.
1: Messing around with y'all. Fish does not need to be warmed up in a microwave, especially if you're sharing a microwave. You want to do that at your house and you like chewy fish, then you do that. But when you bring it to the public space, that's the problem, Lord. Let them know. You know what I'm saying? When the Lord fed 5,000 people with two pieces of bread and
0: one fish and two loaves of bread.
1: I don't know how much he had. He didn't have enough, but I get he made it spread
0: separate
1: out. He made it. That was probably tuna fish.
0: And I know tilapia tea.
1: Yeah, it is. This we ask in your mighty, mighty name.
0: Amen.
1: Amen.
0: Amen.
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0: Houston at a high 80 degrees. Tonight, a low of 66. Right now, sunny skies at 69 degrees. It's GCI.
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0: Oh, man. Coming up, man. The U.S. is out of the World Cup. I'll tell you who put the wood to them. That's coming up. It's GCI.

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Pritzker, signs an artificial intelligence bill. I'll let you know what it's all about. It's coming up. It's GCI.

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3: Well, sad news coming out of Seattle. The USA is eliminated from the round of 16 in the World Cup. Not only did they get eliminated, they got beat down. Belgium whipped them 4-1 in the round of 16. And this is the round they got eliminated in the last time they were in the World Cup. So I don't know if you can really look at this as a...
4: Really, the last few years we've been... Yeah. It's been two we got round 16. Then it was 1 year we didn't even make it.
3: Yeah.
4: And then the other ones was for this round.
3: So
4: we're not good at soccer. Let's just admit it. Why are y'all acting like we good at this?
3: And everybody got excited, but the teams we beat were all ranked underneath us in the world rankings. This was the first team we played. They ranked like number 9.
4: We're not good at this, man. Let me tell you something, Leon. When Mexico was getting ready to play, everybody, I was down. I saw everybody with Mexico jerseys on.
3: Lit.
4: They was lit, ready for their country to play soccer.
3: Yeah.
4: We didn't know.
3: Yeah,
4: we didn't even know the game's on.
3: I mean, people was crying and falling out when Mexico lost. Like, they had a heart attack or something. Like, they just lost.
4: Oh, up.
3: That's how we are about football. Like,
4: right.
3: With the bands and stuff. So, I get it, man.
4: We care about our teams, our personal teams, our city teams.
3: Yeah, that's it. We don't care about the name. Unless it's basketball and the Olympics. No.
4: We just beat up on people. We're the best,
3: but we don't
4: care. We not that good strong.
3: We be like,
4: you never see people walking around like, USA. We just know we gonna win.
3: Illinois Governor J.B. Prisker signed the Senate Bill 315, known as the Artificial Intelligence AI Safety Measures Act. Mm. Now, this landmark legislation targets frontier developers and establishes a rigorous framework for transparency, safety disclosures, and third-party independent verification. So all these AI developers generating over $500 million in annual revenue and utilizing extensive computing power. So they're just trying to, save a few people from going through the, because AI's videos come out, deep fakes, all that. It's a lot of weird stuff now. So they're trying to legislate that here in Illinois where you won't get a lot of that on your algorithm. And last but not least, sad story coming out of... coming out, this brother in Mississippi, the 18-year-old Mississippi college football player, his name is Nolan Xavier Wells. He was found Monday morning near Horn Island, and his mother and local school officials have confirmed since his passing. Now, what happened was he went out on a boating trip with a group of friends, and he was last seen on the island around 3 p.m. After his mother reported him missing late Saturday night, a massive search operation was launched. And it involved the Jackson County Sheriff Department, the U.S. Coast Guard, and the Mississippi Department of Marine Resources. And he was officially called off following the recovery. He was a graduate of Ocean Springs High School and a freshman wide receiver for the Southwest Mississippi Community College football team. Autopsy has been scheduled to determine the exact cause of death, and the investigation into the circumstances of his disappearance remains active. His family has requested privacy during this time and warned the public to report any unverified GoFundMe accounts circulating online, as they have not authorized any crowdsourced fundraisers. Crazy, D.L. Hughley went and voiced his opinion that he was upset with his friends. Like, how do y'all leave him on the island? And y'all all came there together. How do y'all leave without him?
4: People are thinking that they did it.
3: Yeah.
4: That's what people are thinking.
3: Well, they haven't brought
4: allegedly.
3: Any charges in.
4: Yeah, I know
3: yet,
4: allegedly,
3: so I don't
4: but I'm
3: know,
4: saying that's what I'm telling you what the people are saying.
3: Yeah, yeah,
4: people
3: yeah.
4: are saying that that's
3: yeah.
4: what they think.
3: Yeah.
4: We don't know.
3: Yep.
4: But
3: all right, man. Coming up, man, Leon's Locker Room, we're going to be talking to a young potential superstar. Might be getting picked up by some of the biggest colleges in the nation. Jackson Davis will be in the building with us. It's GCI.

107.5 WGCI, the Shy's number one for hip hop and R&B. Coming up, Leon's Locker Room. We'll talk to my man Jackson Davis, superstar out of Gurnee, Illinois, man, holding it down in the high school basketball ranks. It's GCI.

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2: 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Listen, I love Leon's Locker Room because you never know who will stop by. And today, I got one of the baddest men on the basketball court in the high school game in Illinois and a prospect, Mr. Jackson Davis. How you doing, sir?
3: I'm good. How are you?
2: What's going on with you, man? Is school, this is your senior year this year?
3: Yes.
2: All right, so are you excited about the season coming up? And how much work is it putting in? Because I know going to junior year to senior year, everybody's watching you. Pressing you, where you gonna sign? Everybody wants the inside scoop and all that. How do you handle all that, man?
3: I'm not gonna lie, it's a lot, but I mean it's a blessing truly, because I know like a lot of kids will die to be in the position I am.
2: Yeah.
3: So I just can't take it for granted.
2: And it's a different time now because you got that NIL money. You can get to the bag.
3: Yeah.
2: Now I want to get to some real conversation. So I feel like today's game, because of AAU and everybody all cool, it don't really be no rivalries, because let's be honest, you make contacts with people from across the country playing in different tournaments. You play on different AAU teams, you meet people, and then when y'all get to college, it's like y'all know each other. Like, is there still some little like competition? Can you turn that switch on? Like, it's kill time. Like, you my man, and we kicked it on AAU, but now I got to destroy you in front of these people so me and my team could go on to the next level. Is that still there for some of the guys, or is it still kind of like we're gonna go get some chicken tenders after the game?
3: No, I feel like people still go at it because competition is huge and people are trying to get to the next level. So, so I feel like you can be friends off the court, but when you step on the court, it's go time.
2: Okay. So what are some of the colleges that have, reached out to you and maybe they're on your radar or you're on their radar? Let me say that.
3: Like Iowa, Michigan State, Michigan, Creighton, Ohio State, Marquette. Or the main ones, I would say.
2: Okay. Who are some of your favorite basketball players in the league, past or present?
3: I really like Jalen Brunson a lot.
2: Okay. Shout out to Stevenson.
3: Yeah, Jalen Brunson. I like to watch smaller guards like Tyrese Maxey.
2: Maxey tough.
3: Yeah. Shai Gilgeous, I like him a lot. I like to watch Darius Garland. Obviously. Okay. I love Curry.
2: Steph.
3: Yeah.
2: You shoot it like Steph?
3: I don't know.
2: No, yeah, that's a lot of
3: Yeah.
2: You got a girlfriend?
3: Nah.
2: Keep it that way. Stay focused, right?
3: Yeah.
2: It's all about winning right now. Stay focused. I'm telling you, as a married man of 24 years, you lose focus, okay? I've lost a lot of focus. Stop playing basketball. I can't even play 2K. What are you down there doing? Trying to play 2K. Get your ass up here. I need some help. See, I'm just saying, stay focused, bro, okay?
3: Yes.
2: Don't get no girlfriend till ever. Just stay focused, single, enjoy yourself.
3: Yes.
2: No, I appreciate you stopping by, man. One more time, Jackson Davis, 6'1" guard. Monarch Academy. I'm going to be following you, dog.
3: Right.
2: And I'm going to hit my man. Hey. Don't let me see you get cooked on a crossover or something. I'm on the phone immediately. Appreciate you, brother.
3: Yes, sir.
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0: Looking at a high 80 degrees, tonight a low of 66. Right now, sunny skies is 69 degrees. It's GCI.
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0: Brother Boog, what's coming up in the Z spot, man?
3: Hey, man, Lil Wayne said, hey, I wasn't engaged.
0: Oh.
3: All right, we're going to get into that in one song. Don't move.

0: 107.5 WGCI, the Shy's number one for hip-hop and R&B. It's your boy, Zach Boog. Let's jump into a Z-Spot Entertainment report, man. Lil Wayne has set the record straight. He said he is single and he wasn't engaged to 23-year-old influencer Maddie Cannon. All right, in an Instagram video, he explained that the constant public scrutiny kind of ruined their relationship. Check this out.
1: I would like to clear something up. No, I'm not engaged. No. I had a beautiful thing going with an amazing person, but obviously, due to the validity of the temperature of today's crazy world and culture, I considered I don't want to be such a burden on such an amazing person. So we decided to part.
0: All right.
2: Yeah, I don't know about that.
0: We have two different
2: I don't know about that.
0: Interpretations of what Lil Wayne said. He said, due to the validity of today's culture, I didn't want to be a burden on her. So what I took that as was due to the pressures of everybody saying, hey, she's 23 and you're in your 40s, the way the culture and the way that, you know, people are judging the relationship, he said, I didn't want to be a burden, so I let it go. Ryan took it as, what you think he said?
3: I think you just gave a toxic response. I took it as what I think majority of people took it as. Lil Wayne said, y'all know the culture. Y'all know I'm outside. I've been at a few shows backstage not saying too much that I've seen Lil Wayne in action. And I think he's saying, due to the culture, the climate, who I am, I got hoes, I got females, and I'm out here with somebody else. And I don't want to put that on her. I don't think he was trying to be all due to the culture and the climate.
2: Yeah, what is Lil Wayne ever cared about? Because when you like somebody, you don't gonna care about the age and none of that. You're going to stay with her. I think Wayne let her down easy before she got let down hard.
3: Yeah, I think that's all that was. I think you just gave a toxic answer.
0: I think it was. How's that toxic? I think he was saying, well, due to their 27-year age gap, I can't continue to put that pressure on her because she ain't obviously might not be taking it well. That's how I took it.
2: Well, we got to hear what she gonna, like, if she come forward to say something. But I'm just under assumption, if you dig somebody, because, you know, Michael Jordan called heat for his wife that he ended up marrying, but the big, huge age gap in them. When you like somebody, you don't care what everybody think. I just think he go like, I know I ain't ready to settle down.
0: I just think that this girl was actually 4 years younger than his daughter.
2: Right.
3: She's in summer school right now.
2: I just don't think he ready. I don't think he ready. He's Derek Jeter. He ain't ready to be with no one.
0: Might be both.
3: Lil Wayne used words that we've never heard Lil Wayne say before.
2: I just think he like, hey, man, I'm outside. I ain't going, you know, shorty. Maybe I'll spin back around on you, but right now it's up.
0: Okay. All right. Let's talk about this. Ciara and Russell Wilson, man, shout out to them. They celebrated.
2: Russell who?
0: Russell Wilson. Who I say?
3: Russell Wilson.
2: He's back, ladies and gentlemen.
0: It's back, baby. Listen, man.
3: You got that BET stank on for a few days.
2: Yeah.
3: You believe in Lil Wayne and calling Russell Wilson.
2: You got
3: that
2: pretty Ricky stank on him still.
0: Speaking of that, we got something we need to discuss. But Ciara and Russell Wilson, they celebrated 10 years of marriage. Y'all need
2: good
0: to be
2: for
0: happy
2: them, man.
0: That they celebrated 10 years.
2: Good for them, man.
0: They got married back in 2015. I'm sorry, 2016.
2: That was actually one of the couples I was pulling for. When they first got together, I wasn't.
0: I was Team Future. I ain't gonna lie. This relationship had to grow on me.
2: I was
0: Team Future. I was there. But
2: I knew Future.
0: This was the best thing for both of them.
2: Yeah, I was like Russell, but I just knew his play was gonna decline once he got with her. And as it should. She should be keeping you tied. And it did. He signed one more deal and then was out of here.
0: Shout out to them though.
2: Yeah.
0: Shout out to them. Also, did y'all see where SZA revealed she has an autism diagnosis? Yep. She said she got clinical paperwork. She said she's like gifted in the superior range and she's got some social interaction impairments. I think it's a lot of people walking around.
3: Absolutely.
0: Undiagnosed.
2: But now, you told us.
0: What you mean?
2: Now what?
0: I mean,
2: are we supposed to be like, okay, now the fact that you sing and all this, and that is that supposed to give us, I mean, what's the purpose?
0: I tell you what the purpose is. The fact that, you know, she has always talked about being socially awkward and how she is with meet and greets and different things.
3: For them.
0: And been scrutinized publicly for having different interactions with fans. So now she's like, look, I've been clinically diagnosed. So now you have the reason of why I was.
3: It's the same way how people go in on Summer Walker every time she's with a fan. But you don't know. Summer Walker may suffer things. I'm not saying she do, but I think that's why SZA also said it. Also,
2: y'all
3: same
2: rich
3: reason why Lil Wayne just told us about him and his girl. They just tell us things.
0: I think if you in the entertainment,
2: just tell us things is crazy.
0: If you in the entertainment industry, something wrong with you. We all got a little something.
3: I know you do.
0: I bet you all three of us go in there and get tested right now. Something coming out of here.
2: Right, but I guess, I mean, like, if I go get tested and they say I got autism, I'm not going to come back and be like, and that's why, you know, my comedy is because I got the autism.
3: I don't think she was doing it to say that's,
2: no, that's
3: why.
2: What I mean.
3: I just think,
2: like,
3: she was just telling.
0: I think she was just.
3: She's always been open. I'm not mad at it. I think it actually opens up another conversation.
0: Yeah. Sure do. There it is. You know what I'm saying? I wonder, what y'all think I got?
2: Oh, we know you got a little bit of everything.
3: You ain't got to go get tested.
2: You ain't got to get tested.
3: We do it right here.
0: I'm probably the regularist in here.
2: No, you're not. You licked the window regular.
0: Y'all crazy. Y'all
3: said the regularist.
0: That alone, you said regularist.
2: The regularist.
0: Ryan wiped everything down in here every 3 minutes.
2: That's OCD. That's
0: he got
2: germ.
0: A problem. All right, these stories and more head over to WTCI.com.
2: And you wipe your face with bleach wipes.
0: You can follow me on Instagram, Facebook, Z-A-C-H-V-O-O-G.

0: GC out of Shy's number one for hip-hop and R&B, Leon Rodgers, Zach Boog in the building, man. Love him or leave him is on the way. What are we talking about?
1: You won't believe. This proposal is terrible. His fiancé proposed with his ex-fiancé's engagement ring.
0: Damn.
1: It's on the way.

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0: 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Love him or leave him is on the way, Zach. What's cooking?
1: Man, my fiance proposed to his ex with his ex-fiance's engagement ring.
0: Wow.
1: It's craziness. It's coming up. Don't move.
2: From the people who brought you It's the Dog Park comes...

0: 107.5 WGCI, the Shy's number one for hip-hop and R&B. Ladies and gentlemen, boys and girls, children of all ages, it's time for Love 'Em or Leave 'Em with the best damn morning show. And you know it's going to be ratchet.
1: Leon, what happened?
0: It's Zachy Chan.
1: And what he got on?
0: And the Ralph Lauren.
1: I said, who is it, y'all?
0: It's Zachy Chan.
1: And what he got on?
0: And the Ralph Lauren. Now chop, chop, chop, chop, chop, chop, chop, chop, chop, chop, chop, chop. Hit him with the Hawk Z. Chop, chop, chop, chop, chop. Hey, hey, hey, hey, if you're on your way to work, just do the chop.

0: Just do the chop. Now everybody chop, chop, chop, chop, chop, chop, chop, chop, chop, chop, chop, chop. Hit 'em with the hawk, Z.
1: Chop, chop, chop, chop, chop.
0: Yeah, yeah. Now won't you go and read the letter?
1: Yeah, I'm about to read the letter.
0: The people wanna hear the letter.
1: Yeah, I'm finna read the letter.
0: Zach, go and read the letter.
1: Let me read the letter.
0: Then read the month letter.
1: Watch your mouth, Leon. I got a letter today. It says, "Dear Leon and Zach, my boyfriend proposed after 2 years together, and I happily said yes. Now, a few days later, I found out my engagement ring was originally bought for his ex-fiance. They broke up before the wedding. She gave the ring back, and he decided to use it to propose to me. He says the ring was expensive, there's nothing wrong with it, and it's the love behind it that matters. I told him I don't want to wear a ring that was meant for another woman. Every time I look at it, I think about his ex. He says I'm being ungrateful and that I'm making a big deal out of nothing. I told him if he wants me to wear a ring for the rest of my life, then he needs to go and pick me a new ring. Am I being petty or should I love a leap?"
0: 866-885-1075. It's GCI. A million.

0: DCI, who this? Where you checking in from?
1: This Kiki from the South Side.
0: All right, Kiki, what do you think? Is old girl tripping or she got a legitimate beef?
1: No, she not tripping. What's the problem with you going to exchange the ring, baby? Ain't nobody tell you to lose out on the money. But if you want something that's all hers, it's all hers. Now, how would he feel if she was to give him another watch?
2: Is it a Rolly? Okay, no, I understand what you're saying, though. I do understand.
1: Right, just go exchange the ring. Do something, you know, different. You ain't losing out on no money.
0: Because I'm going to tell you, baby, guys we wide a little bit different. As long as they ain't got no initials in it, we might rock it.
1: Hey, I don't know now.

0: 107.5 WGCI, the Shy's number one for hip-hop and R&B. Leon Rogers, Zach Wood. We're smack dab in the middle. I love him or leave him. Somebody believes in recyclables.
1: Yeah, basically, a lady wrote in and said her boyfriend proposed after 2 years, and she happily said yes. But a few days later, she found out the engagement ring that she got was originally the same engagement ring he bought for his ex-fiance. Okay, she wants a new ring, and she wants to know if she overreacted.
0: 866-885-1075. Let's go to the phone lines. Who this? Where you checking in from?
2: This is Seamus Shea, Westside 290, fellas. Seamus Good morning. Hey,
0: Westside 290 checking in. Now, is this lady tripping, or do she have a legitimate beef?
2: She's tripping. Listen, I've been in a predicament. I was dating a guy for over, I'm not going to even say how long because it's embarrassing. But when he asked me to propose to him, he wasn't the person for me. And so I heard down the line he had proposed to another female. Now he's married. And that lady got the ring that went through two people. I'm sure she's not aware. First of all, my question is, how the hell did she find out that the ring was meant to be for another person?
0: Because y'all nosy, and you go.
2: And that's what she get. Who cares? The ring is on your finger. Ain't no telling how hard this man works for that ring. Girl, accept it and move the hell on. That's petty for me.
0: Now, why y'all don't feel the same way about the pee-pee? He done gave to everybody else, but it's yours. He with you.
2: Listen, he won the virgin when I met him.
1: She, wow.
0: Get off my phone.
2: He won a virgin when I met him.
0: Bye. That little evil man let you know what she
1: crazy. Crazy as hell. I'm going to tell you that right now. I don't think that she's wrong for wanting a new ring.
0: Me neither.
1: I just feel like, why would you give somebody a ring that you got for somebody else? You know what I'm saying? Even if you took that ring, pawned it,
0: and got something
1: new, and got a different ring. Yeah. And women got different finger sizes. How you get?
0: Well, my thing is, something that special, that's a moment when you propose to somebody and you're giving them an engagement ring. Of course, they think that's for them. It's also that, them giving them something from somebody else. I could see it like if it was your grandmama's engagement ring and she passed, that's something of sentimental value.
1: Yeah.
0: But the ex, come on, man. That's a little tacky, bro.
1: Yeah, I feel like it was tacky.
0: It's tacky. It's a little tacky. It's a little tacky. Some of these women out here like, I'm just getting a ring. It don't matter.
1: She didn't care.
0: Give it to me.
1: She didn't care about nothing. Yelling at all that. Jesus Christ.
0: We hope we helped you,
1: but if we didn't, we never do.
3: 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Top shelf, you know. I like my beat down low, down low. Down

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1: All three host countries are now out of the World Cup after the U.S. fell to Belgium, who sealed the win with a late goal.
2: Kaku on the loose ball scores. Romelu Lukaku. The exclamation point for Belgium.
1: The U.S. falls 4-1 and now looks ahead to 2030. Belgium, meanwhile, meets Spain in Friday's quarterfinals.
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107.5 WGCI, the Shy's number one for hip-hop and R&B. Coming up, Leon's goofy-ass person of the day. Y'all thought it was going to be different this year, huh? Mm. Right back at home. It's GCI.

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2: It's Leon's Goofy Ass People Awards.
3: All right, it's that time of the day that everybody loves. One person going to be absolutely pissed is Leon's Goofy Ass Person of the Day. And here, let me tell you something, man. You know, same results. We, you know, got all hype. USA, it was over here. USA, I always thought the best chance we had to get a team from the CONUS, the North America, you know, the Americas, into the round of eight was Mexico. Mm-hmm. Well, I didn't think Canada was going to do it. I damn sure didn't think the USA was going to do it because we don't take soccer seriously. We call it soccer. They call it football. We call football football. And we throw that. They call it football
4: because they got that right.
3: Exactly. Right? So I was at the end of the day, man, everybody was all hyped. They got old boy back. I ain't going to lie. Trump played the G card. Went and said, hey, man, y'all got to get my man back in the mix. Still wasn't enough. Belgium put belt to ass. 4-1. And I seen a few people all upset like, oh, this was America year to show something. No, it wasn't. Just be happy. We made it to the 16. You got to wear your jersey an extra day. And it's going to be the same thing 4 years from now because guess what? There's a whole new legion of players coming in Brazil, Argentina, France, all the people that take football seriously, okay? So, you know, while we looking for the next quarterback, they're looking for the next Ronaldo or Messi. And that's just the way it is. So, America, great run, had a good time, but stop acting like this is something to build on that we're going to be great 4 more years after that. And sit your goof ass down.
1: Let's go.

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1: 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Leon Rogers, Zach Boog in the building, man. Chicago, we are about to sound off. What are we talking about today, man?
2: Hey, man, we got to talk about this. Spin that. Young Miami. Yeah. Monica had to show us some love. We'll get into it.
1: All right, it's GCI.

0: 107.5 WGCI, the Shy's number one for hip-hop and R&B. It's your boy Zach Boog, and let's jump into it. Your Z-Spot Entertainment Report. Let's pop it off with Monica, man. She showed love to Young Miami at Essence Fest in New Orleans. She surprised fans and incorporated Spin That in her performance. You know what I'm saying? She had like a set where she danced to Spin That. And I think this really comes on the backlash that NDIRE was giving Young Miami. NDIRE was basically saying this song is toxic to the culture. She don't like Spin That being like kids listening to Spin That and all of that. And she got a lot of backlash too, even from Young Miami's producers. Trick Daddy went off on NDIRE, and I think Young Miami felt a way about it. I personally feel like this. I like my NDIRE's of the world not to like Spin That. I'm okay with that. Does that make sense? Like, I'm not saying, and I think there's room for Young Miami and her song, but I don't necessarily know if I want my NDIRE's of the world to love that record and that be their favorite record, because it goes against kind of what she believed in as well. You know what I'm saying? I don't need my pastor listening to Future.
1: But
0: I love
1: it. My thing is this. We all had music that we listened to that wasn't appropriate, right? I think mm-hmm. the problem now is there's no balance, right? When you hear this, I'm going to hear the scam or something, well, give me a song, you know, that
0: we do got
1: contradicts that.
0: Ella May, she'll give you 100. She got records out.
1: No. I said that contradicts the, like, so, like, for example, you had F the Police, right, by mm-hmm. NWA. I say this all the time. That was a very coarse and rough way about talking about police. But you also had Public Enemy 911 as a joke. Kind of the same message, but just delivered a different way. I think it's the bluntness of it, and that, you know what I'm saying? For me, it's just like, I've been scammed before. It ain't a good feeling at all. But, you know, I get it. It's a bop.
0: It's just a feel-good song. We don't have to analyze and dissect every song to the core. I'm not listening to Young Miami for that either.
1: But then we have to keep it like that the whole time. Now, when something come up that strikes the nerves for you that you don't like, then you know what? It's like it falls into the same boat. Like,
0: musically, if it strikes that, I just don't listen to the song.
1: That's how I feel. But that's what she's saying. Like, do you want your son to grow up being a scammer? Like, would you let Noah listen to that over and over?
0: If he heard it, it's my job.
1: If he heard it and if he constantly listened to it, it's two different things.
0: Yeah, I can parent that out.
1: Okay.
0: You know what I'm saying? Like, I'm there. Right. You understand what I'm saying? I think that's what the parent is there for. Your kids is going to get a lot of influences from all types of things. It's your job to
1: filter that.
0: Yeah, to filter what's cool and what's not. Also, I wanted to talk about this, man. Serena Williams, did you see she had to pull out the Wimbledon doubles? With Venus due to a knee injury. Is it time for Serena to just say she hasn't had the greatest luck on her comeback?
1: I think
0: first her partner got hurt. Coco,
1: but she just
0: Coco.
1: Jumped off the couch. I think if she was to train, like take her off year and train, literally she just jumped off the couch. She was like, I ain't played tennis and she just jumped off the couch. So and got a wild card. If she trained for a year, got her body in peak physical condition, I still think she can come back and compete. That's how good she was at her sport.
0: I'm not mad at that. All right, there it is. I'm Team Serena. These stories and more, head over to WGCI.com. You can follow me on Instagram, Zach Boog, ZACHBOOG.

0: 107.5 WGCI, the Shy's number one for hip-hop and R&B. Leon Rogers, Zach Boog, and we're sounding off today. Zach, you asked the question.
1: Yeah, what's the craziest thing you've ever done for love?
0: I did something crazy, but I don't know if it was for love. I think it was, my mind was blown, because what, you know.
1: So you did something crazy for lust.
0: Yeah, so okay. It wasn't for love.
1: What'd
0: I stole
1: do?
0: A dog. I took a dog.
1: That was love, brother.
0: No, I wasn't love. I took the dog because she cut me off. And I just took the dog. I lied for love. Craziest thing I ever did is just lie. Just lie for love. Lie like a rug because I didn't want to lose
1: took the
0: person.
1: Dog. You know, I just saw a Netflix show.
0: I took the dog.
1: About what you just did.
0: Yeah, the dog liked me. I acted like I was taking the dog to go get it groomed. Mm-hmm. And she called me and was like, man, I think so-and-so got out. I said, no, he ain't get out. I got him. And she's like, if you don't bring me my damn dog back, I'm going to call the police.
1: Yeah. So that sounds like the plot to I Will Find You on Netflix. You crazy as that dude took that baby kid.
0: I took the dog.
1: That's crazy, Leon. Craziest thing I think I did for love.
0: You don't know
1: love,
0: what she did.
1: For love was... Man, I got on that slab. I think the craziest thing I do is just drive. Like,
0: and roll.
1: I drove about 8 hours.
0: Oh my God, was it worth it though?
1: To see this young lady. Uh huh.
0: Okay. Mm-hmm. As long as it was worth it. If you went to 8 hours and nothing.
1: No, but and turned back around the next day.
0: Came back.
1: Like it was
0: 16 hours.
1: I put 16 hours on the road within 24 hours to see her. That's crazy to me.
0: Yeah. That's right up there with stealing a dog.
1: Yeah. That was nuts. On the way back, I was like, this ain't worth it.
0: Ryan, what you do? Look, I don't want to talk about his. Hey, hit us up.
2: Wrap it up.
0: 866-885-1075. It's T-Shot.
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0: 107.5 WGCI, the Shy's number one for hip-hop and R&B. Leon Rogers, Zach Boog, and we posed the question today while we sounding off.
1: Yeah, we want to know, what's the craziest thing you've ever done for love?
0: All right, let's go to the phone lines, 866-885-1075. Who this?
2: This Tay. I'm checking. I'm on the expressway right now, headed to Chicago.
0: All right, baby, what's the craziest thing you ever did for love?
2: I got pregnant by his friend, and then I married him while I was pregnant by his friend. It was spiteful, but I loved him. I married him.
0: Wait, so did he ever find out that that baby wasn't his?
2: Yeah, he knows it's not his. He knows his friend.
0: And he stayed?
1: He still with you?
2: Yeah, we married.
1: How long y'all been married?
0: Jesus.
2: A year now.
1: Okay, so you got pregnant by his friend on purpose?
2: Yeah.
0: Jesus.
1: Oh, Lord.
0: What did he do to make you that mad?
2: This chestnut checkers. I got him out for $15K. He broke bad. So I have to show him this chestnut checkers.
1: All right.
0: What?
3: Jesus Christ.
0: Y'all tripping on me for stealing a dog.
1: Y'all need deliverance. Every last one of y'all.
2: All right, the dog was minor.
1: Yeah.
0: Girl, get off my phone.
1: And they still married. Y'all man, all crazy. Y'all all, you, yeah. Her, him, and the other friend.
0: Yeah, y'all special. Thanks for your call.
2: Hey, it's a brotherhood over here.
0: Jesus.
1: Oh, wow. She happy.
2: Y'all have a good one.
0: You have all a better right. one. 866-885-1075. Continue to hit us up. It's GCI.

0: bunch of bad.
1: Yeah.
0: Popping that GTV.
1: Yeah.
0: Living that lifestyle. Yeah. I do this for Miss Gladys, boy.
2: GCI, who this? Where you checking in from?
3: Yo, this Will for love, honey.
2: All right, Will. What's the craziest thing you never did for love?
3: Shoot, I driven in below zero weather trying to jump a girl's car. Caught the tow truck and everything for us to try and jump her car, and she never responded.
4: Hold on. So how you know that she needed a jump?
3: Because she hit me up 30 minutes beforehand, and I waited at least an hour for the tow truck to get there before I was going to drive over there.
2: That's terrible, brother. Thanks for your call.
3: No problem.

0: 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Hey, man, we were talking today, what's the craziest thing you ever did for love, man? We're going to continue that conversation on all our social media outlets, Facebook, TikTok, Instagram, at WGCI. Let's continue the conversation there.
1: Yes.
0: Meantime, in between time, I don't want you to forget, man, Black Women's Expo is July 31st through August 2nd at McCormick Place. 3 days of culture, community wellness, and so much more. 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Coming up, my dog, Mr. Goodhead himself, Kid Klay.
1: Kid Klay.
0: The building, doing his thing on the ones and twos. It's GCI.
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0: 107.5 WGCI, the Shy's number one for hip-hop and R&B, Leon Rogers, Zach Boog. And I like when we have surprises, man.
1: Yeah.
0: So this week, man, we got the one and only Mr. Goodhair, Mr. Roller Skater himself, Kid Clay, on the ones and twos, huh?
1: Shout out to Clay.
0: Viva la Dominica, viva la Cuba. I don't know. Is the hair for me?
1: He ain't black.
0: He is.
1: Oh.
0: But it's something else in there. I don't know what it is. That boy hair good, man. Kid Clay on the ones and twos. Let's get to it.

0: Everybody was all hyped. They got old boy back. I ain't gonna lie. Trump played the G card. Went and said, hey, man, y'all got to get my man back in the mix. Still wasn't enough. Belgium put belt to ass. 4-1. I seen a few people all upset, like, oh, this was America year to show something. No, it wasn't. Just be happy. We made it to the 16. You got to wear your jersey an extra day. And it's going to be the same thing 4 years from now. Because guess what? There's a whole new legion of players coming in. Brazil, Argentina, France, all the people that take football seriously. Okay? So, you know, while we looking for the next quarterback, they're looking for the next Ronaldo or Messi. And that's just the way it is. So, America, great run. Had a good time. But stop acting like this is something to build on, that we're going to be great 4 more years after that. And sit your goof ass down.
1: Let's go. It's Leon's Goofy Ass People Award on 107.5 GCI.
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1: 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Hey, coming up a little bit later in the hour, we're gonna be talking to our homegirl Angela Yee on the phone, man, checking in with her. But in the meantime, in between time, prayer is on the way.
2: Yes, I'm praying for all the adults who got to get their kids registered for school.
1: Amen.

107.5 WGCI, the Shy's number one flip-hopping R&B. It's your boy Zach Boog, and it's time for it, the prayer of the day. And dear Lord, I just want to pray for all the parents like me who are struggling trying to get their kid in school. Dear Lord, I didn't know going to Chicago public school was such a difficult thing. Dear Lord, you go up there, they be like, well, they first of all got an attitude with you for even asking questions. Okay. Did you sign up? You got to be in the portal like you, like it's part of the NBA draft. Or you, like you finna transfer. You got to be in the portal. Then you got to wait on the lottery. Then you got to. If you don't do that, you got to take a test. Then if they didn't take the test, you got to wait 2 years before the grade you want them to go into to take the test. If you want to go to first grade, you got to test them when they're born to see if they're going to be ready for the first grade. It is the most confusing process in the Lord, in the world. And I need everybody to have the Lord with them as they try to navigate through getting their baby signed up for school. This we ask in your mighty name.

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0: 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We're going to be talking to our girl, Angela Yee.
1: Yeah, we got to talk, man. What's something every couple should discuss before moving in together?
0: Mm.
1: Let's get into that. Love that.

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0: up. 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
2: Let me rap to you real quick. I want to enjoy the luxury of, like, not knowing each other for real. Hold up.

0: Yes, sir. 107.5 WGCI, the Shy's number one for hip hop and R&B. Leon Rogers, Zach Boog. We got our sister from on the East Coast out here with us right now. Angela Yee, what's happening?
1: What's happening, Brother Leon, Brother Zach? How y'all feeling?
2: We're doing good.
0: What's today's mathematics, Angela? Word up.
1: I don't know today's mathematics.
2: Hey, Angela, we want to ask you, what's something every couple should discuss before moving in together?
1: You know, I think there's the basics of what's got to go, right? Are you moving into my place? Am I moving into your place? Are we getting a new place together? And then when we are merging things, what furniture has to go? Because, you know, you have to be respectful of somebody once. Whoever, if you're moving into someone's place, both of you want it to feel like home. So it can't feel like this is just my house and you don't have nothing here. You just moving in.
2: Mm-hmm.
1: There are times that y'all got to, like, come together and think about even just furniture. Closet space is a big deal. And then I think what expectations are with chores. And sometimes you don't know that until y'all move in together. Like, I know my man don't clean nothing. He won't do it unless I tell him. And then when I tell him what to do, he says, why are you always bossing me around? So it's just a matter of knowing how to talk to somebody, knowing what expectations are. So now I have it where every week he has to clean the shower, he has to take out the trash, and then I'm always doing the laundry because he will shrink my stuff and put everything in the dryer, even if it's dry clean only.
3: Damn, so Ashley, you gotta give him an allowance
1: then. Listen, some men, though, like, jeez, you kind of have to tell them when it comes to things around the house and cleaning.
0: Lord,
1: you got, like, all the outside stuff he got to do. What do you guys think?
0: For me, I would ask the person, is your husband or your wife know that you're moving in with me?
1: Oh, my God.
0: Because in this day and age, people be living a whole nother life at his crib and then, you know, leave and go back home to their real folks. So you got to even ask them, do they have another home that they live in as well?
2: And we need to talk about temperature of the house. I think we need to talk about, like, a thermostat temperature that we're all going to be comfortable up under.
0: 72.
2: Some see that's a little hot for me. You know what I'm saying?
0: Hot?
2: I like to sleep on 68 because I like it cold in the house when I go to
1: and
2: sleep.
1: And it's better to sleep with it a little cold, you know? It's better for your health and your
2: I sleep
0: but
2: cold.
0: Are you one of them people that would set it to 68 then got 1,000 blankets on the bed?
2: Yes, I am. I like it cold,
0: I'm on top of the blankets at 72.
2: See what I'm saying? This is why this is important to talk about.
0: Well, I wouldn't be living with you, Zach.
1: The blanket thing is easy. I'm under the blankets. You could, you know, he could be on top of the blanket. It's fine. But there's a, you know, there's a, and then I think even just certain things, like cleaning is the most important thing to me, though. And then bills. Y'all got to talk about who's paying for what. All right. Now, Leon, I know you take care of all the bills. Zach, I know you do, too. Right?
2: That's right.
1: All right. That was a temperature check.
2: That's right.
0: Go on, Angela. Get off my line, man. Bye.
4: The average doctor's appointment is just 15 minutes. 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

0: 107.5 WGCI, the Shy's number one for hip-hop and R&B. That's going to do it for us today. Angela Yee is up next. Make sure you lock in with her and stay tuned. And throughout the day, man, because WGCI is the best personalities on radio right here in Chicago. For Zach Book.
1: Yes.
2: Hey, Ryan. Hold on.
0: What?
2: Before we get out of here, happy birthday again to Leo.
0: Happy birthday, man.
1: Yeah, it's a
0: player holiday, you know what I'm saying? Double nickel.
1: What you doing
0: like
1: today,
0: Michael,
1: man?
0: Joy, drinking.
1: Okay.
0: Drinking a lot. And hopefully when y'all see me tonight, y'all buy them. So I don't have to buy them. And make sure for every drink there's like a wing or something with it to counteract the alcohol.
1: Yes, a glass of water. I'm going to have you a shot and some water.
0: Water. Yeah. That works. Water. I probably won't drink the water at first, though. You know what I'm saying? I'm not driving or nothing. I'm leaving all responsibilities to the adults around me.
1: Okay.
0: So I might see y'all tomorrow. I might not.
1: We're going to leave
0: it's
1: you out.
0: Up in the air.
1: We'll leave you outside.
0: Put me on. Put it out.
1: Somebody go get Leah.
0: It's GCI.

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1: Oh, man,
3: you did text me, man. 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
1: So you had them under the same emoji, so when the side chick texts, you thought it was the main girl.
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0: What's up? It's Way Up with Angela Yee. I'm here with Akeem Woods.
1: What's up?
0: You like Omarion?
1: I do. He's fine. And talented.
0: Okay, that's what you meant. Yeah, he's fine and talented.
1: Yeah, yeah.
0: But anyway, he's going to be joining us in the next hour, so you stay away. It's awkward now. It's Way

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14: 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Traffic.
15: Inbound Ryan at tight spot 71st Marquette. Local lanes are jammed up. Garfield to 18th and at Roosevelt. An accident on the right shoulder. 20 minutes, 95th in. 57's okay and the Bishop Ford. Southbound drive, Jackson to Roosevelt slows. Northbound, your stop at Ghost Soldier Field to Jackson. A crash blocks the left lane. I'm Bonnie Green, and that's your latest total traffic.
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21: 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So to me, that's just like when music was just so good that, like, it just broke down partitions. 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

0: It's, who's your favorite R&B artist ever?
1: Erykah Badu. Is she R&B technically?
0: Neo Soul? Yeah, you would call her R&B.
1: Erykah Badu.
0: I mean, she's more than just R&B. She's, you know, she's also a DJ.
1: I know. I love her so much.
0: And a mother.
1: Mm-hmm.
0: Okay.
1: And Music Soul Child.
0: Okay. Oh, so that's your vibe.
1: Yeah.
0: That whole vibe.
1: Yeah.
0: Okay. All right. Well, anyway, when we come back, I know you're also

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5: I got pregnant by his friend, and then I married him while I was pregnant by his friend. It was spiteful, but I loved him. I married him.
3: Wait, so did he ever find out that that baby wasn't his?
5: Yeah, he knows it's not his. He knows his friend.
3: And he stayed?
4: He stayed with you?
5: Yeah, we married.
4: Okay, so you got pregnant by his friend on purpose?
5: Yeah.
3: Jesus.
4: Oh, Lord.
3: What did he do to make you that mad?
5: I got him out for $15K. He broke bad, so I have to show him this chestnut checkers.
3: What?
4: Jesus Christ.
3: Y'all tripping on me for stealing a dog.
4: Y'all need deliverance. Every last one of y'all.
5: Right, the dog was minor.
4: Yeah.
3: Girl, get off my phone.
4: And they still married. Y'all yeah. all crazy. Y'all all, you, yeah.
5: Hey, it's a brotherhood over here.
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1: Traffic.
2: Southbound Tri-State has brake lights St. Charles to 31st with a stall in the left lane. Kennedy is 20 minutes in, 30 minutes out to O'Hare. Inbound Ike at 35, slow North Avenue to the Tri-State. Stevenson is quiet coming in, 24 from 355 from the Tri-State, 16 minutes. And the Dan Ryan is 16 minutes coming in. I'm Deb Snyder, and that's your latest total traffic.
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2: You're tapped in the Way Up with Angela Yee.
0: What's up? It's Way Up with Angela Yee. And don't forget, we got that Way Up mix for you at the top of the hour. Plus, we have a special guest joining us. And I'm so excited for this because I am all about my plants nowadays, trying to figure out how to make them live and thrive and how to not overwater them. But we're going to get all the tips from Plant Queen about how you can grow and maintain those plants in your home. If you don't have any, what would be best for you to get? And it's all about self-expression. It's Way Up.
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4: Traffic.
10: Some heavier traffic northbound on DuSable Lakeshore Drive is tightening up between Grand and Chicago Avenues. For the Kennedy year, 25 in, 30 out. Ike's in at 35 minutes. Stevenson is quiet. No complaints on the inbound side. Outbound's just a little slow. Kedzie to Pulaski. And the Ryan has some congestion inbound around 31st. I'm Deb Snyder, and that's your latest total traffic.
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16: And they still married. Y'all all crazy.
17: Hey, it's a brotherhood over here.
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0: anyway, right now, let's get into Meek Mill. 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
1: Oh, good.
0: I saw him at the Boots fight, because, of course, Boots is from Philly. Meek is from Philly.
2: That makes sense.
0: So he was there, front and center. Shout out to Meek Mill. Always good to see him out and about. Right now, let's get into Dreams and Nightmares. For? Always a classic. It's Way Up.
3: You ready? I used to pray for times like this, to rhyme like this, so I had to grind like that, to shine like this, in a matter of time I spent on some locked up in the back of the paddy wagon, cuffs locked on wrist, see my dreams unfold, nightmares come true.

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22: 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Number 3, Money in the Grave featuring Rick Ross.
23: I got Lil Max with me, he the way. 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When I die, I put my money in a grave. I really gotta put a couple in a place.
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2: 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I really, really like listening to old school music. It makes me feel good. 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Like, you have to hear the way that they sing this song. They're like, you have to listen, Gma, to the song. And look, and can I buy it? And can I get it? So there's definitely some Taylor Swift happening around me going on. And she's super cool. I also really appreciate the way that she writes music and plays music and everything. So she's dope. I like ASAP Rocky. I like ASAP Ferg too. So yeah, there's a lot of things I'm into.
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0: 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I'm here with Akeem Woods.
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2: Traffic.
3: Heavy traffic. Eisenhower inbound 25th to Harlem and Custer to Burn Interchange. Up on Laramie to 1st Avenue. Stevenson up on Damon to Kedzie. I-57 inbound to Piatone Road. Rolled over semi. Stop and go from Mantino Interchange. US 45 52 to I-80. 47 minutes. A 14-minute delay. I'm Tom Beck, and that's your latest total traffic.
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4: Man.
6: I got pregnant by his friend, and then I married him while I was pregnant by his friend. 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

0: Yeah, he knows it's not his. He knows his friend.
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2: he's still with you?
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0: I got him out for 15K. He broke bad. 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
3: Girl, get off my phone.
2: And they still married. Y'all yeah. all crazy. Y'all all, you, yeah.
0: Hey, that, it's a brotherhood over here.
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3: 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You know, when I was a child, pop music was the best music you could hear. You know, you'd hear Madonna, Prince, Michael, Whitney Houston, Stevie Wonder, Genesis, Peter Gabriel. You'd hear those records and they just felt good to you. Or like, I'll never forget, like, Queen's Another One Bites the Dust used to play on the black stations, as well as the pop stations and the rock stations. So to me, that's just like when music was just so good that like it just broke down partitions. And I think that it's starting to do that again. And I love and commend pop music for that. It's just good to see that like good music is now floating to the top of like the charts, and that's the way it's always supposed to be. 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

0: 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All right, I went down a rabbit hole, a nasty one, man. The Pooh Shiesty situation, that rabbit hole was nasty. And then I don't like to talk about it, but I am going to have to talk about it, the Big Tigger situation. I went down that rabbit hole. That's a nasty rabbit hole, too. We'll get to it next on GCI.
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2: What's the craziest thing you ever done for love? And they left us speechless.
1: Man.
3: I got pregnant by his friend, and then I married him while I was pregnant by his friend. 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
3: 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He knows his friend.
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2: 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Y'all all crazy.
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13: Traffic.
14: Heading out on the Kennedy to O'Hare at 35 minutes, 14 to Montrose in the express lanes. There is still a crash at Irving Park. Outbound on the Ike, 48. Accident past Harlem is in the right shoulder. Stevenson's 35 out to the Tri-State, 45 out to 355. The delays run between Ashland and First Avenue. I'm Deb Snyder, and that's your latest total traffic.
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107.5 WGCI, the Shy's number one for hip-hop and R&B. We head to it. That's right. Time for Capone's Conversation. It's out at 3 o'clock hour. Got some young Miami, so y'all get mad. I'm going to play Spin That. Right now, let's do it. It's Leon Thomas, Chris Brown on GCI.

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3: Ain't this what they've been waiting for? You ready? I used to pray for times like this, to rhyme like this, so I had to grind like that, to shine like this, in a matter of time I spent on some locked up in the back of the paddy wagon, cuffs locked on wrist, see my dreams unfold, nightmares

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0: 107.5 WGCI, the Shy's number one for hip-hop and R&B, live at Tone Capone. All right, let's go ahead and get to it, man. Capone's conversation. Now, I hear this all the time, you know. Like women say, yo, you got to chase me. You got to pursue me. I need you on my heels. So once you get somebody in a relationship, do you like that person to be clingy or do you need space? And when I say clingy, I don't mean annoying clingy, but they're like, hey, I need a call in the morning. I need a text during the afternoon. You know what I mean? They're going to call a couple times. If you going out, that means we going out. Ain't no more really outside by yourself. Like, hey, you know. Oh, yeah, you know, me and the boys about to go. We're going to go over to Expat and hang out. Well, I'm going to go, too. I'm going to tell my girls to meet you there. We're going to all meet you there. Okay, see you. See you over there. What time y'all getting there? 8, 9, 10? Okay, cool. No more going to Soul House. No more going pull up anywhere by yourself. That person is with you all the time. Do you like that or do you need space? 866-885-1075. 866-885-1075. As much as y'all want somebody on your heels, I bet you y'all call and say you need space. It's GCI.
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0: The Shy's number one for hip-hop and R&B.
3: Hey, Jill. 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They be tricking, they tell them girls.
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0: Number one for hip hop and R&B. Are you that person, man, that just likes a clingy person, or do you need your space? Me, I need my space. I need just a little bit, not a lot. I just need a little bit. I ain't saying you gotta be, you know, we spend weeks and stuff apart and all. Just a little bit. A little bit, you have your space, I got mine. What do you think about this, though? Check in. What up?
1: What's up? Hey, I was calling about the question.
0: Okay. Do you need space?
1: No, actually, either or don't make a difference to me.
0: Wait a minute. You like a clingy-ass man? Come on, lady. Stop playing with me.
1: I'm not. Me and my guy, we go out together every weekend.
0: Really?
1: Yes. Like, when we, even if we parking lot pimping, we together.
0: Really?
1: Yes, correct. We take road trips together. We just recently went to Memphis. We just jump up and do stuff.
0: Really? You found? Are y'all married?
1: Yes. No.
0: Why not?
1: We hopefully, you know, God let it be. I hope so.
0: Look, let me tell you, pimp. I'm talking to the boyfriend, man. His name's Coco. I didn't want to call him Coco. I can't believe calling another grown man Coco. But Coco, look, bro. I'm gonna tell you, if you like being with your girl that much, you got to marry her. And if you, like, y'all, like, that's one of them couples. You know what I mean? That's the couples that, I want to let you know, y'all are couple goals. You are the ones. People look at, like, man, they really like being around each other. They like best friends. It's crazy. When you see that you're couple goals, dog, go on, get that ring, man. Go on. Don't play. Take it for somebody that plays. It ain't working. All right. Hey, you know what it is? No games here. We got to tell you about the Black Women's Expo. Oh, yeah. It's happening again. I got the info plus tickets to see Chief Keef all coming up inside of 2 hours of commercial-free music. So on the way, this is GCI.

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4: Traffic.
5: Inbound on your Eisenhower trip. You're taking 40 minutes from Wolf into downtown. You got a crash block in the right lane at Racine, not helping. Outbound side, about 35 minutes back to Wolf. Heavy to Desplaines. Stall block in the right lane out at First Ave. I'm Kevin Henry, and that's your latest total traffic.
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I just messed up the whole program. I beat her off the wall, knock her down, get nasty on cam. 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Tell her don't.

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2: 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I got that Sexy on. Red. That this on. That Northside

bed. 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I know I do the most. I think I need some help. I got them rags on me, so I keep the bell.

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Yes, you. When you see flashing lights on the roadside, change lanes and slow down. Let's keep emergency responders, road crews, and other drivers safe. Move over. It's the law, and it is not a game. 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

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Lady's been through a lot. 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You have never been to the Black Women's Expo? You're missing out. You need to go this year. Right now, let's do this. It's GC.

1075 WTCI, the Shy's number one for hip hop and R&B. It is a beautiful day in the greatest city in the world, man. Do something outside, walk somewhere, but don't miss out on a chance to go see Chief Keef before the tickets go on sale on the 10th. 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Right now, it's Motion Party. It's GCI. 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

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It's time, 866-885-1075, caller number 10. You're going to see Chief Keef. 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

0: 1075 WGCI, the Shy's number one for hip hop and R&B. I got cheap, cheap tickets. Let's do something. GCI, what's up? What's up?
1: Yo, please tell me I'm calling number 10 man.
0: Bro, you going to see Chief Keef. Congratulations.
1: Hey,
0: where you calling from?
1: Westside 290.
0: That's right, man. Westside 290, man. You going right up the road, man. Huntington Bank Pavilion in Northern Island. September 12th is the day Chief Keef of being a building, man. Tickets go on sale for everybody else the 10th, all right? 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It is brought to you by my friends at Live Nation. You just tell me who hooks you up.
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0: Yeah, that's right, man. I'm giving them away all week long. Tomorrow I got some. Thursday I got some. Friday I got. I got you. So no worries. Make sure you listen inside of 2 hours or work for commercial free music. I got you. Hey, real quick before I get out of here, man. I was looking at stuff, and I'm not gonna say. Yeah, I've probably been following this story. And it's like academics and other people are trying, and they trying to mess up people's bags. I ain't never seen other black men telling other black men to try to jam their paper up. I ain't never seen it. What happened to just not messing with people? Like, all right, you know, I really don't mess with, buddy. We don't get along. But they trying to take people money out, mess with their pockets. Like, what are you doing? The internet age is crazy. When it's got old school gangsters telling on each other, it's a wild time we live in. Off of some internet likes, man. Hey, man, look, make sure you like and subscribe to anything I'm doing because I'll be back tomorrow. Cuz next, GCI.
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Get away from me. I am not what you need. I heard that, Tim. Chicago, cuz, oh, what's the word? You know who it is, man. Your night host, your boy Lil Cuz. I'm here. I'm ready for you. Hope you're ready for me. Let's get my show started. Belly Gang with Fran Du right here on GCI.

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0: Seventh Streeter, Chris Brown. That's called It Won't Stop. My show just getting started, cause oh, I got more joints on the way soon as we come back right here on 107.5 WGCF.
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0: My dog Chris Brown gonna be right here in the city August 21st with Usher on that R&B tour at Soldier Field, man. Go get your tickets. I hope the show ain't sold out and you ain't miss your beat, man. Sexy Red, Kalani, Gunna, and Burna Boy, we come back right here on BCI.
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6: I got pregnant by his friend, and then I married him while I was pregnant by his friend. 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
4: Go.
5: Traffic.
4: I saw our inbound stop and go. Manheim to East Avenue. A crash at Canal. Stevenson outbound. Backed up Ashland to Pulaski. Bishop Ford outbound on a 115th crash. Left shoulder. I-55 northbound closed. US 52 to US 30 with a crash. Closed southbound Black Road to US 52 due to police activity with that crash. I'm Tom Beck, and that's your latest total traffic.
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for the driver. Yes, you. Weren't you just complaining about the road needing work? Well, let's help the crews working on the potholes and keep them safe by avoiding distractions, following the signs, and slowing down when you drive through a work zone. Respect the zone. It's not a game.

Shows number one for hip hop and R&B is Tuesday. Personally, I think it's a little too early in the week for this, but you know, you an adult and you do what you do whenever you feel like doing it. So this might be you tonight, man. I don't know, but let's get into this Gunna and Burna Boy, WGFT on GCN.